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1: Chad Tyson, Walla Hub back with their annual list of the happiest states here in the U.S. Any guesses on what number one is this year? I'll give you a hint. The weather is awesome.

The Grand Strands Rock Station, Rock 107. Chad Tyson, Green Day, rocking things. Here's a roll through another long set of Shut Up Rock on a Thursday night. Get some Queen now. And next, we'll talk about William Shatner's new metal album that's in the works. And Brian May actually featured on it. Buddy,

Space Trains Rock Station, Rock 107. Chad Tyson, Mike McCready from Pearl Jam's on hand in Seattle last night. Played the halftime show, that Seahawks-Patriots game with Soundgarden. He also did the national anthem and videos out on the line if you missed it, man. It was good stuff.

Rock 107. Chad Tyson back to the Shut Up Rock tonight here on the air and everywhere on iHeartRadio. I got a couple requests for White Stripes this evening, so keep it here. We're rocking one from them. Bon Jovi, It's Dead or Alive.

Grand Strands Rock Station, Rock 107. Chad Tyson got some Metallica coming up after Zeppelin. And then we'll talk about Lars and the lucrative real estate deals he

107, the Grand Strands Rock Station. Chad Tyson, AC/DC, as we're back to the Shut Up Rock tonight here on the air and everywhere on iHeartRadio. Green Day keeps things rocking right now. This one's for Julie. Hit me up over on Facebook when I come around. Thanks for rocking at work tonight, Julie.

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It's Rock 107, the Grand Strand's rock station. Thanks for hanging out. It's Stacy with you, and mere weeks away from the Sphere residency that Talica's going to be doing. I mean, select weekends for the next 5 months.

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1: Thanks for hanging out. It's Stacy with you. And despite the death of Frank Beard, ZZ Top continuing their tour. This run goes

The Grand Strand's rock station, Rock 107. Nickelback has a new album coming out. Aw. Rattle the Cage is the new single. They announced Everything Under the Sun. New album due out October 30th. Never

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1: 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Is he relaxing? 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Probably.

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1: Thanks for hanging out. It's Stacy with you. Now, if you're a Queens of the Stone Age fan like I am, they announced the details of their 9th album, Perfect. Awful. What a terrible name.

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It's Stacy, and today, real rager of a broadcast. 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
1: It's Stacy. Thanks for hanging out. And don't expect anything new from Rush. They're not thinking about new music. They are on tour right now, though, a 50-something tour.

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0: So Soundgarden, their final album, expected to be released in 2027. They say there's 8 songs on there. Of course, the late guitarist and vocalist, Chris Cornell, on these recordings. It's being mixed right now.

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It's Stacy, and from sea to shining sea, from band to rockin' band.

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It's Stacy with you. Thanks for hanging out. You can always peruse the Why This Date Matters in Rock History right there on our website on the homepage.

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1: Thanks for hanging out. It's Stacy with you, and a lot of movies in theaters if you want to go catch a flick. Coyote versus Acme. I'll wait for this one to come out on streaming, but Will Forte and John Cena doing the whole Roger Rabbit thing. Half animation, half human beings. But The Dog stars the Ridley Scott post-apocalyptic movie, still doing really well. And new in theaters, The Uprising, with Andrew Garfield starring in that one. It's a period piece. Runner, which is an action flick. Owen Wilson's in it. And Practical Magic 2 for the fall girlies.
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1: Thanks for hanging out. It's Stacy with you. I'm out of here. Enjoy the rest of your Friday and on to the weekend. This was a shortened work week. You can do this. It's a grace and peace to you. Everlasting.

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1: Well, you know, it didn't take us very long to get to it today. 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
1: So apparently, investor Peter Levin jokes that Pokemon cards will become money after the apocalypse. Let that sink in for a second. 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Me? 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
1: Now, I remember we talked about this story not too long ago. Hey, it's battle. A Missouri foster mom was accused of sending a teenage girl to live with another woman in exchange for a monkey. And somehow the sentence gets even worse. She allegedly kept collecting foster payments while the girl was living in Texas in a home full of exotic animals. And she was convicted of child endangerment, but avoided prison and received probation. The judge even apologized to the victims because the foster care system failed them. Honestly, when a child gets traded for a monkey and nobody goes to

Whether it's a scream or a solo, your ordinary is about to turn epic. 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
1: Finally making it to the end of the work week, my friend. 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
1: A competitive eater just broke the world record for eating a 1.35-pound burrito. 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But here's the thing. I think that I could beat that record. What food do you think that you could eat faster than anybody else? 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
1: So Japan is taking spoiler culture very seriously. Hey, it's battle. There was a man that was found guilty for posting detailed spoiler summaries for movies online. My man got sentenced to prison plus a fine. So yes, in Japan, ruining the ending can ruin your whole year. Somewhere Marvel fans are suddenly deleting tweets now.

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1: This hour is amazing. You too. Audio Slave, STP, and more. Right now, let's do some Pearl Jam.

Grand Strand's Rock Station, Rock 107. I'm proud of all of you. We have made it through the week. I mean, as far, I know it's not even 11 o'clock in the morning yet, but can I declare it the weekend? Give me a gavel. I'll do it right now.

Grand Strand's Rock Station, Rock 107. Let me jump in just to give you all my love. There's nowhere else I'd rather be than hanging out with you. You guys are good people. And on a day like today, where we're reminded of so many things, I'm grateful for you. Be a good

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1: I'm very proud of all of us. We've made it through yet another week. And I know we're not quite out of the work day yet, but in my mind, all we have to do is give it about 30%. Because everyone else is too, so no one's going to notice, right?

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I always say all this music, it's like the soundtrack to our sanity. So I hope you're enjoying the ride. I'm Teresa. Thank you for letting me be here today.

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Rock 107. Let me jump in with some entertainment news for you Donnie Darko fans. 25-year anniversary. It's going to go back in theaters October 2nd through the 4th. That's a tiny window, so make sure you keep track. Scoop up your tickets while you can.

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0: And for adults with type 2 diabetes and known heart disease, Jardiance can lower the risk of cardiovascular death too. 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
1: This hour, I still have the Mighty Metallica, Foo Fighters, Weezer, and more. Welcome to it, everyone. 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

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This right here, this back-to-back moment is why I love us. From Queen, we're going into the Foo Fighters. I'm Teresa. Welcome to Friday.

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1: You know, this is the time of day where you've been working hard and, you know, sometimes you're just a little tired, a little slower. You're gassing out a bit. Not today, though. No, it's Friday, man. I am ready for the weekend. Less than 2 hours till it's time to clock out and start your time off. I hope you have a great one. Happy Friday, Offspring.

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Oh, I've got a killer song on a Friday afternoon for the band Aerosmith. That's coming up. Linkin Park is next. Guns N' Roses. Here's Paradise City.

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Such an iconic song, it never gets old, and I still get chills when Steven Tyler hits those high notes. Aerosmith, Dream On.

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1: Who knew that Lars Ulrich was a real estate mogul? He's made some coin the past couple of weeks. He really has. We'll get to those details after Queen. They're next. Nirvana, the man who sold the world.

0: 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My gas pump should have made this sound when I was filling up this morning. I filled up the truck. $96.
1: Woo.
0: Yeah. 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

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Look, I don't know what you're doing this weekend. 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AC/DC coming up after Stained. It's been a while.

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1: AC/DC rocking that Friday drive home. I've got Van Halen next. 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

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Maybe you want to make weird noises. 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

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Chad Tyson. So if you got a second, we'll talk college football coming up next tonight here on the show. Just want to make sure we're all on the same page for week 2 as far as the clock is concerned. So it's coming up.